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3: We get diverted as men from the leadership that God wants us to exercise in the home because we are told and we are put upon that the most important work that we do is what we do when we leave the house. 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
5: John, this message is countercultural, but it's also fun, uplifting, and rather moving. 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It's very, very important. So for the women who are wishing their husbands could hear this, let me remind you, he can. 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

universities? Tell you what's wrong with our universities. Our universities have lost the fear of the Lord. And when you lose the fear of the Lord, you lose knowledge. Copernicus, great astronomer, had a friend who was an atheist. And they would have lunch and they would dialogue from time to time. They would get together and discuss their different viewpoints. For about 2 to 3 years, Copernicus was doing something no one else had ever done. He was building in his atrium a model of the solar

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7: Hi, this is Ben Lowell, and welcome to Back to the Bible Canada with Dr. John Neufeld. We're continuing our series today, No Compromise. So let's turn in our Bibles to Galatians chapter 5, verses 22 to 26, as Dr. Neufeld brings us a message titled, The Fruit of the Spirit is Life.
8: The study of human motivation, that is, what it is that propels our actions, well, that's a complex and interesting study. Blaise Pascal thought it was the desire to be happy, and he may have been right. He thought the fact that everyone universally complains is evidence that we've not achieved that to which we so earnestly strive. Well, okay, but about this matter of motivation. Pascal thought that this is the most basic of all human motivations, that is, the desire to be happy, is what propels some men to go to war and some to stay home, and that suicide, wherever it's found, is evidence that we can't even live without happiness. Well, perhaps he's right. But I also think that life on this side of the fall seeks to be a god and to extend our own finitude or to build a legacy for ourselves that extends for eternity. We want desperately to matter and to count, not to live life without purpose that proves the reason for our existence. The fact that so few accomplish this is the reason there is so much despair, so many, you know, running to alcohol or illicit drugs or mindless pursuits or even deeply immoral behavior. Well, that's because having been created for a purpose,

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2: That's the number of vacation days taken per year, on average, at companies offering unlimited PTO, or personal time off. It sounds like an amazing benefit from the outside, but insiders tell a different story.

Unlimited vacation sounds like a dream come true, but employees describe how stressful it can be. The introduction of that policy can

can be a prelude to layoffs, because with unlimited vacation, workers are no longer owed a payout for accrued time upon departure. And that's a perk for the corporate balance sheet. Employees, many of them, feel they take vacation days at their own peril and fear falling behind their peers. Cynicism often comes with experience, but the more you experience the God of the Bible, the more you can see how different He is. No bait and switch, no other side of the coin. He gives grace upon grace through Jesus Christ. Welcome to Haven Today. It's Tuesday. I'm David Wolin, sharing the great story that's all about Jesus. Our series this week is The Greater Glory, and today we're telling a story with one big idea: what it means to seek first the kingdom of God, to put the glory of Christ first above everything else in your life. Does that sound like the most miserable way to live, or the greatest life you could possibly live? When you hear someone ask a question like I just did, you already know what the Christian answer is supposed to be, what you're supposed to say, what your heart is supposed to feel, but the question is, does it? What would your life look like if the Lord Jesus

You know what the Christian answer is supposed to be, what you're supposed to say, what your heart is supposed to feel. But the question is, does it? What would your life look like if the Lord Jesus and his kingdom priorities were truly first? Is that really a life you'd want to live? Deep down, the answer might be, no, I'm not sure it is. Or maybe, and I think perhaps a lot of Christians could identify with this, I want that to be true of me. I want the kingdom of God to be first. I want the priorities of my Savior to eclipse and ascend above every other priority, but I'm uneasy at the idea because I don't know what I might have to give up. Well, the Lord sees right through us, and He knows what's truly true about us better than we do. And the truth is, what He would give us so greatly exceeds what we hold on to so tightly. If we just had eyes to see life, to see God's kingdom, to see Christ more clearly, there wouldn't be a wrestling match in our souls. We'd leap forward. We'd hold nothing back. And people who have made a leap like that are and were people just like you and me. And yet their eyes were so beholding Christ and His glory, so much so that there was no contest. And so our goal, even in this program today, is to catch a glimpse of that greater glory. We're looking at the relatively unknown story of a woman who lived 100 years ago, and we're hoping to make her story a little better known. She could have gone down in the history books as one of England's greatest artists of all time, but she loved Jesus so much. She abandoned that pursuit to share Christ with the Muslim people of North Africa, and this was in the late 1880s, and her impact and legacy until now has been little known, but it's beginning to be discovered. And my prediction is that the name of Lilias Trotter will soon be far better known. And today we'll be spending some time with a woman named Miriam Rockness. She's become one of the most passionate voices telling the story of Lilias Trotter. But before we do that, I just want to let you know that the story you're about to hear is told with much greater detail in the DVD documentary Many Beautiful Things. It's an intriguing story. And after you hear a little more of this, you're going to want to see the brilliant artwork of this painter who loved Jesus so much. And you'll see it in the documentary, and when you do, you'll get sucked into the story, just like the Haven team and I did these past few days. In fact, every single one of our programming team watched this and was completely enthralled. It's refreshing for the soul, captivating for the heart, fascinating for the mind. It'll be worth your effort to get a copy of this DVD, Many Beautiful Things, The Life and Vision of Lilias Trotter. And this is our way of saying thank you for your gift to support Haven's All About Jesus radio ministry. 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The number is 800-65-HAVEN, 800-65-HAVEN. 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

0: This is Haven Today. I'm David Wolin, and with me now is Miriam Rockness, follower of Jesus, historian, art enthusiast, biographer, grandmother, I think, and also the board chair of the Lilias Trotter Legacy. So Miriam, welcome to Haven Today.
1: Thank you.
0: And Miriam, for those who heard the program yesterday, they heard your voice through some of the audio from the documentary film, Many Beautiful Things. I did describe you as an art enthusiast, but that focus is really connected with the artwork, right, of Lilias Trotter, and not just the art, but the artist. So how did you first become acquainted with Lilias Trotter?
1: It was through some very unusual circumstances, which in retrospect, I can only say is God ordained. My husband was the minister of a church in Lake Wales, Florida, in the midst of orange groves. And two women came to our church, and it happened that they recognized the name Rockness, which is an unusual name. I'm going to guess you've never heard the name before.
0: No.
1: And their third sister, also a single woman, had known a woman in China by the name of Grady Rockness and asked if she had known this woman. It happened to be my husband's mother. Grady Rockness, their friend, had died when my husband was in college. So, as I said earlier, on the strength of that connection, they invited us to lunch. And it was during that time that I first heard the name Lilias Trotter. And they were divesting their library. And the one author whose books they were very concerned about was Lilias Trotter. I was fascinated by this woman. And she talked about the art factor and about the connection with John Ruskin. And all that was kind of piqued my curiosity. But I confess, when they left, I never gave it another thought. So several months later, through the mail, came a little package. And in the package was two things. One was a cameo biography of Lilias Trotter. And the other was a little leaflet. And the beautiful cover drawing. And at the very end was the hymn, Turn Your Eyes Upon Jesus. And as I was on the way to our son's little league ball game, and I stood at the top of the stairs, and I just felt shivers through me. I mean, my spirit was so awakened, not only by her words, but by the beauty of the words and the beauty of the presentation. This began over a period of 2 years. Periodically, more packages would come, more books by or about Lilias. And then finally, this big, beautiful book with 16 color plates called Between the Desert and the Sea. They said, this is it. And that's what really began my quest. Something took place in my heart. Lilias ministered to a deep place in my heart. You'd have to go back to the mid late 80s, and the emphasis in so many Christian periodicals was church growth, strategies. And here we in the middle of the orange groves,
0: right,
1: and ministering to a congregation, and I'm hearing a person say, what matters isn't size, isn't recognition, isn't wealth. It is faithfulness to God, being faithful to him, and he will take whatever you give him in his name and use it for his purposes. So I think, as I mentioned in an interview in that Christian History magazine, Lilias was for me like a drink of cool water.
0: Yes.
1: So this began, and it was a personal pilgrimage.

pilgrimage I was taking. She was mentoring me. That was also an age where people were so encouraged to find a mentor. And I just could not find a mentor. And she, unbeknownst to me, began to mentor and shape my soul. So as the more I got into this, the more I began to be conscious of a broader message too. I mean, how she saw the world, how she saw the world.

0: world is God's creation and how his creation pointed to the Creator, how he ministered, yes, through his revealed word, scripture, but also how, if we listen and are attentive, he can speak to us through his creative design.
1: Yeah.
0: And not worshiping the creation, but pointing to the Creator. So the culmination of this amazing woman, of both being a pioneer, a strategist, you know, she's on the organizational scope on the far end of that. On the other end, she's a contemplative. She's what we'd call a Christian mystic, a person who understood you could have a personal relationship with Jesus. And so I think I'm inspired by her life, but I'm also being ministered to through her writings.
1: And today we're talking on national radio. Yesterday we told the story on the program, but a lot of listeners might not have heard that. So let's do a quick summary overview, bullet point of the story of this woman who was born in the late 19th century, right? And she was in England, and she was part of, as a very young woman, was becoming more and more skilled with her artwork. But then she was part of that time when D.L. Moody was coming through and there was a great renewal happening in England. She was swept up in that in the best sense, right? And she was very much coming alive spiritually. She was someone I think in that time period we could very much describe using the tagline of this program, All About Jesus.
0: All About Jesus, yes.
1: But she had a bit of a fork in the road coming, right?
0: Yes.
1: Could you talk to us about that and just kind of bring us back into the story that took her life in such an interesting direction?
0: Well, as you say, it was an unusual time, and was an unusual time in England. It was before they had the social programs that they have today. So a lot of the needs were met by wealthy people who could minister with their time. But Lilius, being Lilius, always took things to a new level. So her work in London, gritty as going down to Victoria Station, bringing back prostitutes to the what was the fledgling YWCA, where she was a volunteer honorary secretary. She had a thriving, in-depth ministry to these women, and being at the same time with the more upper-class women because of her background. But because of a meeting that she had with her mother in Venice with John Ruskin, who at that time was the arbiter of art, really for Europe, he was a great man. Her mother introduced Lilius's art to Ruskin. He took an interest in her that extended from Venice, where they met, back to England. So Lilius became a student of Ruskin. She would go up to the Lake District with her sister or brother or mother. He would teach her. He had a home in London. He would teach her. And now there's a battle for her soul.
1: Yes.
0: Because he sees just in her exactly what he longed for, which was talent and ability to learn, to be instructed. Yes. So one of her visits in Lake District to his home, he presented the challenge. And basically, this is the fork in the road you're talking about.
1: Yeah.
0: And he just simply said, you need to give your life over exclusively to the development of your art. And I will make you England's greatest living painter. Now, would that have happened? We'll never know. But can you imagine how dazzling that was to a woman of, young woman of her sensibility?
1: Yeah.
0: Just love of art. And really the love of the whole world that goes with that. Kindred spirits who could be talking about paint and design and composition. So she really wrestled out in her soul. And I think that the film captures the essence of that in an artistic way.
1: Yeah.
0: But the reality is this was finally resolved. And what she realized was she could not follow art in the way he wants and still first seek the kingdom of God and his righteousness. So she goes back to London with renewed purpose, with a renewed passion. Art, she never rejected art, but she rejected the role of art that Ruskin presented to her. God used that art in her life, but not for her personal fame or recognition.
1: You know, this whole part of her story, I think, I mean, there's wonderful

0: flood the mind. Like you cannot serve both God and mammon or money. Or yeah. If you want to be great in God's kingdom, you know, you must be the servant of all.
1: Yes.
0: There's so many things that Jesus said that sort of articulate that fork in the road that she came to. And I was so taken with the great dilemma that she felt so deeply in her soul, but then also the relief she felt at choosing Christ and his kingdom and knowing that she had chosen rightly. But in our own day and time, I can't help but imagine what kind of advice she would have gotten from well-meaning believers from within the church, something along the lines of, well, Lilias, God has given you this artistic genius at a level that almost no one has. Surely he wants you to focus on developing that for his glory. And, you know, yes. For some, that may be exactly what the Lord has exactly. For them. Mm-hmm. Mm-hmm. But she knew that was not the call that God had on her life at all.
1: Yes. It's interesting that you would say that, because it was hard on her family.
0: Mm-hmm.
1: But I have interviewed descendants,
0: mm-hmm.
1: and it's hard on them. These are not believers in Jesus.
0: Yes.
1: And in my research, and whether it's the Ruskin world or the YWCA world or her family, I always pray that God will use Lilias's life and my connection with them to bring glory to God and to also connect with Lilias's heart for them.
0: Yes.
1: I mean, that would have been her burning passion.
0: Yes.
1: But you commented about this decision. Two things I want to say about her decision. One is, when she made this decision, she experienced what she calls in the book, in the Parables of the Cross, she refers to the grand independence of soul.
0: Mm.
1: She was free. And she paints a dandelion that's all the seed pod, you can picture it, and how with a breath you can blow and it all scatters.
0: Mm-hmm.
1: The seed scatters. There's no holding back. And that's what she experienced. She recognized that that is not always the process that others experience.
0: Mm-hmm.
1: For many people, it's a different path. Also, like you suggested, she understood and would not want people to think that it means giving up the great talent.
0: Yeah.
1: Or the doing the hard thing. I mean, going to deepest, darkest Africa and never picking up a paintbrush. The end of her life, and she was commenting to a friend, looking at the desert in North Africa and saying, isn't it wonderful that God brought me to a place of such beauty? Well,
0: yes.
1: People don't in general think of that as being a place of beauty. There's beautiful places in North Africa, but that's what she felt and experienced. But in terms of Lilias's reach today, many of the people that write to us are people who have struggled with the role of art in their life.
0: Yeah.
1: And for some people, her decision has given them peace just to use their art.
0: Yes.
1: To journal or to share with families. Or for others, it has quickened a desire to get back in and see what God could do with that talent.
0: Sure.
1: So I think it would be very important to her to not want to present that everybody's going to follow exactly her path, either in submission, total surrender.
0: Yeah.
1: But she would say that until we have totally surrendered our lives to him, we will not receive the best he can give us.
0: Hmm. Well, I think we'll hit the pause button right there. We have much more to talk about, and we'll continue this conversation tomorrow with Miriam Rockness. There's a lot more to talk about. There's more story to tell about what the Lord did in the life of Lilias Trotter. But right now, I just want to underscore the importance of something Miriam just said. This idea that the very best life you can live is the one that's surrendered to Christ with no reservations or caveats or holdbacks. And here's the hard thing. It's not uncommon for any Christian, even a mature believer in Jesus, to be growing in Christ and to discover that in fact, there is something else that still needs to be surrendered to him. And perhaps you've never realized it or noticed it, but now you do. I think we all have instances like that throughout our lives. But surrendering something to Christ doesn't mean you lose it. Just like Lilias never lost her art, but Christ did something with it and with her that was surpassing greatness. It was a greater glory. But why is it we hold back? I think maybe it's because we don't yet really know and trust the character of our Heavenly Father and His

0: heart toward us. But Jesus did. And he understands we struggle with this. Remember when he said, "Which of you, if your son asks for bread, will give him a stone? Or if he asks for a fish, will give him a snake? If you then, though you are evil, know how to give good gifts to your children, how much more will your Father in heaven give good gifts to those who ask him?" He's getting also there at prayer, but the heart of God toward us and what the Lord would give you and me if we just released our grip on what we're holding on to so fiercely. If we could see the glory of Christ and his great love, surrendering fully to him wouldn't be tentative or begrudging. It would be joyful and expectant. And that, I think, is something you can see in the life of Lilias Trotter. More on this tomorrow. This is Haven Today. I'm David Wolin. If you just tuned in and you only heard part of the program today, you may be trying to figure out what this fascinating story is all about. So let me give you a quick catch up. Imagine this. Imagine if the story of Eric Little had never become famous. Someone with an extraordinary gift, the potential for greatness in the eyes of the world, but who recognized there was a greater glory. Christ and his kingdom was far better than a life of fame and accomplishment in this world's eyes. And that's exactly what you have in the story of Lilias Trotter, except she wasn't an athlete, she was an artist. And until fairly recently, she was unknown, but now her story is starting to be discovered, and I've found the more you dig, the more gold there is to discover. She would have been one of England's greatest painters in the Victorian era, but because of the Lord's work in her life, and he used the ministry of D.L. Moody and others, she became captivated with Christ and wanted to serve him, and eventually would minister to the people, not only in London, but later in Algeria, the marginalized, where she would spend 40 years ministering to the Muslims who lived there. What a legacy and story, and we've only just scratched the surface today. So I'd like to invite you to dig deeper into this captivating story through the DVD, Many Beautiful Things, The Life and Vision of Lilias Trotter. You'll hear the voice of my guest today and many others who in this DVD explore Lilias's life and especially her greatest decision, that fork in the road, the choice between her own glory and fame as an artist or the glory and fame of her Savior. Did she make the right choice? Well, watch Many Beautiful Things and you decide. This DVD is our thank you for your gift to support Haven Today. And again, it's our thank you for your generosity to keep this ministry on the air, sharing the great story that's all about Jesus. Without friends like you, this broadcast wouldn't have even been heard today. So would you respond now? You have two options. First, by phone, 865-HAVEN, 865-HAVEN, or you can go online, haventoday.org, haventoday.org. And when you do, be sure to request your copy of Many Beautiful Things. I'm David Wolin. Won't you come back again next time? We'll be keeping it all about Jesus. It's the great story here on Haven Today. For your walk with Jesus, I'm David Wolin with Haven Today, inviting you to anchor your day in God's Word. Summer and refreshment and relaxation are all supposed to go together, but does it actually work out like that in real life for you? Me neither. We're so busy. But what does busy look like? From person to person, it can change. Martha was busy when Jesus came to visit, and like her, we can be so absorbed with our own concerns that we no longer have time to love the people around us. John 13:34, Jesus says, "Love one another. 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

And I guess that takes care of our program for this evening. 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
2: Good morning. This is Kirstie Hansen back with a five-day forecast. This morning we're looking at mainly sun with a high of 27 and a low of 14 later on. Tomorrow we'll see sunshine and a high of 26. Then on Friday, Saturday, and Sunday, sunny with highs from 29 to 32. 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
3: Good morning. This is Kirsty Hansen back with a five-day forecast. This morning we're looking at mainly sun with a high of 27 and a low of 14 later on. Tomorrow we'll see sunshine and a high of 26. Then on Friday, Saturday, and Sunday, sunny with highs from 29 to 32. 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
2: Good morning. This is Kirstie Hansen back with a 5-day forecast. This morning we're looking at mainly sun with a high of 27 and a low of 14 later on. Tomorrow we'll see sunshine and a high of 26. Then on Friday, Saturday, and Sunday, sunny with highs from 29 to 32. 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
7: Good morning. This is Kirstie Hansen back with a 5-day forecast. This morning we're looking at mainly sun with a high of 27 and a low of 14 later on. Tomorrow we'll see sunshine and a high of 26. Then on Friday, Saturday, and Sunday, sunny with highs from 29 to 32. 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
3: Good morning. This is Kirsty Hansen back with a five-day forecast. This morning we're looking at mainly sun with a high of 27 and a low of 14 later on. Tomorrow we'll see sunshine and a high of 26. Then on Friday, Saturday, and Sunday, sunny with highs from 29 to 32. 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
2: Good morning. This is Kirstie Hansen back with a five-day forecast. This morning we're looking at mainly sun with a high of 27 and a low of 14 later on. Tomorrow we'll see sunshine and a high of 26. Then on Friday, Saturday, and Sunday, sunny with highs from 29 to 32. 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
4: Good morning. This is Kirstie Hansen back with a 5-day forecast. This morning we're looking at mainly sun with a high of 27 and a low of 14 later on. Tomorrow we'll see sunshine and a high of 26. Then on Friday, Saturday, and Sunday, sunny with highs from 29 to 32. 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
2: Good morning. This is Kirstie Hansen back with a 5-day forecast. This morning we're looking at mainly sun with a high of 27 and a low of 14 later on. Tomorrow we'll see sunshine and a high of 26. Then on Friday, Saturday, and Sunday, sunny with highs from 29 to 32. 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
6: Good morning. This is Kirstie Hansen back with a 5-day forecast. This morning we're looking at mainly sun with a high of 27 and a low of 14 later on. Tomorrow we'll see sunshine and a high of 26. Then on Friday, Saturday, and Sunday, sunny with highs from 29 to 32. 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
2: Good morning. This is Kirstie Hansen back with a five-day forecast. This morning we're looking at mainly sun with a high of 27 and a low of 14 later on. Tomorrow we'll see sunshine and a high of 26. Then on Friday, Saturday, and Sunday, sunny with highs from 29 to 32. 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
2: Good morning. This is Kirsty Hansen back with a 5-day forecast. This morning we're looking at mainly sun with a high of 27 and a low of 14 later on.

0: Tomorrow we'll see sunshine and a high of 26. Then on Friday, Saturday, and Sunday, sunny with highs from 29 to 32. 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
3: Good morning. This is Kirsty Hansen back with a 5-day forecast. This morning we're looking at mainly sun with a high of 27 and a low of 14 later on. Tomorrow we'll see sunshine and a high of 26. Then on Friday, Saturday, and Sunday, sunny with highs from 29 to 32. 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

people play games with the night. It was too hot to sleep. I followed the sound of a jukebox coming from up the levee. All of a sudden, I could hear somebody whistling from right behind me.

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1: 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She said there's one thing you gotta learn, is not to be afraid of it. I said, no, I like it. I like it, it's good.

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2: Good morning, I'm Eric Haddam. The Swift Current Ag and X is reporting a successful 88th annual Frontier Days, and despite rain and less than ideal weather conditions, the event saw more than 22,000 attendees. General Manager of the Swift Current Ag and X, Rebecca Anderson, shares that a new addition this year was the Ag Education Pavilion, which was very well received.
3: Agriculture education is something that we're finding that there is a big demand for. We do our Discover the Farm program every year through the schools, and it's always booked up within a week or so of opening the registrations. We wanted to be able to offer that in other capacities throughout the year.
2: Anderson says Dockstown Country Pleasures Tea House served over 200 slices of homemade pie, one of which was enjoyed.

Forecast today clearing, fog patches dissipating this morning, wind becoming south 30, gusting to 50 this morning with a high of 27, a humidex of 31, and a UV index of 8 or very high. Tonight, partly cloudy with a 60% chance of showers this evening and after midnight, as well as a risk of a thunderstorm. Clearing before the morning, wind south 30 kilometers an hour, becoming light overnight and a low of 14. For Thursday, mainly sunny with a high of 27. For Friday, sunny and a high of 32. For Saturday, sunny and another high of 32. And for Sunday, sunny with a warm high of 36. 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

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Hi, I'm Rob Kearney. Let's go. 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

0: Cavalier Hotel Calgary. I'll tell you how to get entered to win right here on Saskatchewan's Best Music, which is the only place you can win. Her Voice, presented by CCAN on Golden West Radio. 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Hey, the Blue Jays bats come alive. Winners in San Francisco last night. We got highlights. And we'll play the music from Journey, Cranberries, Twisted Sister, and more. Sounds like we're going to have a good time. 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This is Wednesday, July the 8th, 2026. And today is a great day to be alive.
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5: Good morning, it's Eric Haddam looking at your 5-day forecast. Today, clearing, fog patches dissipating this morning, wind becoming south 30, gusting to 50 this morning with a high of 27, a humidex of 31, and a UV index of 8 or very high. Tonight, partly cloudy with a 60% chance of showers this evening and after midnight, as well as a risk of a thunderstorm. Clearing before the morning, wind south 30 kilometers an hour, becoming light overnight and a low of 14. For Thursday, mainly sunny with a high of 27. For Friday, sunny and a high of 32. For Saturday, sunny and another high of 32. And for Sunday, sunny with a warm high of 36. 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

seen nothing yet. ETO, Saskatchewan's best music. You ain't seen nothing yet. No, Country Thunder Saskatchewan. That's the big event coming up this weekend. Matter of fact, it all starts tomorrow. The gates open tomorrow morning at 9 o'clock to concert goers and to the campers and the pickup trucks and the cars and all the people. It'll be a party to remember. In case you missed it yesterday, Braden King was on the show. Braden's got a brand new single out just in time for his performance at Country Thunder Saskatchewan. It's called We Got Beer.

0: What a great song, the Pride of Weyburn, Saskatchewan. He's got it going on, and he's looking forward to opening up the show in the Beer Gardens tomorrow night, the Thursday night kickoff party.
1: It's truly an honor. You know, I grew up in Weyburn and never went to Craven growing up. My parents always said, wait till you graduate, and they're like, there's nothing good for you at Craven before you graduate, kind of thing. And then I left Saskatchewan, went to Alberta for university, and just always kept missing it. And then I started playing shows for a living, and I basically made a deal with myself that I wasn't going to go to Craven until they asked me to come out and play. And that happened last year, and now to be asked back again this year to headline Thursday is just honestly a surreal feeling. And I'm just I love Saskatchewan, I love Craven, and it's just an honor to be a part of it.
0: He'll be awesome. Thursday night kickoff party, Braden King at Country Thunder Saskatchewan. All the information you need at countrythunder.com/SK.
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3: I'm Eric Adam. Here's what's coming up in news. Now that the hustle and bustle of Frontier Days has come to an end, the Swift Current Ag and X is sharing a bit about how the 88th annual celebration went. And Swift Current's June rainfall total finished about 12.5 millimeters above normal, but Environment Canada says that statistic doesn't tell the whole story. These stories and many more can be found on SwiftCurrentOnline.com.
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0: 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You may have noticed this week gas prices across the province have been dropping on average of about 2 pennies. So the average across the province now $1.576 per liter. More on that with Patrick DeHaan from GasBuddy.com coming up after 6:30.
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3: Good morning. I'm Eric Haddam. Now that the hustle and bustle of Frontier Days has wrapped up, the Swift Current Ag and X is sharing a bit about how the 88th annual celebration went. Rebecca Anderson, general manager of the Swift Current Ag and X, explains that the rainfall made for difficult conditions for preparation and teardown, while saturated grounds delayed work.
9: As far as our end, we've been going around, and there's been a lot of having to hose off some items and rinse some items off before putting them away because of the mud. So that has definitely slowed down our

0: Red Hot Chili Peppers. Totally unique sound, and it's a good one. They're on Saskatchewan's Best Music. Good morning, I'm Rob Carney. I think it was about this time yesterday we were talking about the fact most of southern and central Saskatchewan was expecting a mix of sun and cloud and nice warm conditions, but I kept seeing this precipitation south of the Trans-Canada Highway and wondering if it was delivering any rain. Well, yes, it was. Mankota, Saskatchewan, 25.6 millimeters. Valmarie, 29.4. Assiniboia, 6.4 millimeters. So lots of rain across southwest and south-central Saskatchewan yesterday. Just checking the forecast for the Regina area. Country Thunder, Saskatchewan, getting underway tomorrow. There's some scattered shower activity tonight and perhaps tomorrow morning, but the rest of the weekend looking good. Friday, sunny and 31. Saturday, sunny and 32. Sunday, sunny and 35. Stay hydrated, my good friends. Mentioned earlier this hour, we've got gas prices trending in the right direction. Can we expect that to continue? We'll check with Patrick DeHaan from GasBuddy.com in minutes.
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12: Good morning, it's Eric Haddam looking at your 5-day forecast. Today, clearing, fog patches dissipating this morning, wind becoming south 30, gusting to 50 this morning, with a high of 27, a humid index of 31, and a UV index of 8 or very high. Tonight, partly cloudy with a 60% chance of showers this evening and after midnight, as well as a risk of a thunderstorm. Clearing before the morning, wind south 30 kilometers an hour, becoming light overnight with a low of 14. For Thursday, mainly sunny with a high of 27 and a humid index of 31. For Friday, sunny and a high of 32. Saturday, again sunny and a high of 32. And on Sunday, sunny and a scorching high of plus 36. 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

0: Chilliwack, Saskatchewan's best music. Their Farewell to Friends tour continues with a handful of shows in 2026. Next up, they play the Pigeon Park Music Festival in Millhurst Bay, Alberta, and they'll be opening up for the Guess Who on their Taking It Back tour in Victoria on August the 25th. This is Saskatchewan's best music. Good morning, I'm Rob Carney. Good to see gas prices coming down across the province, just inching down a little bit, which is good until you think about the fact that we were paying about $1.35 a liter at this time last year. We're not there yet. It'd be nice to get there. Will this trend continue? Will gas prices continue to drop? That was the question we had for Patrick DeHaan from GasBuddy.com yesterday.
1: Yeah, a little bit of a decrease, down about 2 cents a liter in the last week. Looking provincially, we're down about 2.1 cent a liter drop to 157.6. Prices for crude oil have been falling a little bit as the strait has kind of somewhat started the process of reopening, although new attacks that Iran has launched over the weekend are leading to a little bit of volatility. So whether or not the decline continues is kind of up in the air. We also have other issues to contend with that are pushing up the refined product prices. Diesel and jet fuel have inched up a bit as attacks on Russian refineries by the Ukrainians is leading to a bit of a disconnect between refined product prices, which are seeing some upward pressure, at least at the wholesale level, and oil prices. And that's because there's a finite amount of global refining production. As the Ukrainians have attacked some of that refining production, it's made the value of refined products rise compared to that of the price of oil. We're also getting closer to the prime of hurricane season, which starts in a few weeks. So very difficult to tell exactly what the next few weeks will look like in terms of average pump prices, whether it could be higher if there are continued attacks from Iran in the Strait of Hormuz, and if Ukraine continues attacks in Russia on refineries. We could see some upward pressure. If we don't see those attacks materialize, prices may move lower. But obviously, with geopolitical tensions very high between the U.S. and Iran and Ukraine and Russia, makes it very difficult to predict exactly what the next few weeks will look like at the pump.
0: Geopolitical? Come on.

0: can't we just all get along and get gas prices down to about $1.25 a liter? Wouldn't that be nice?
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2: I'm Eric Adam. Here's what's coming up in news. Swift Current saw one of its wetter Junes on record, but it wasn't because of one or two major downpours. And Swift Current's Field of Honor will see the placement of temporary markers at the graves of five men whose identities and military records have been confirmed. 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
2: 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Hey, thanks for listening to Saskatchewan's best music. You know, we have six passes to Callaway Park, Western Canada's largest outdoor family amusement park. And we've got a one-night stay at the Sheraton Cavalier Hotel, Calgary. You could win this package. We're giving it away on Monday. I'll tell you how to get entered after 7 o'clock. Or you can check out the Rob Carney in the Morning Facebook page and get all the details right there. Right now. This is Tom Cochran. No regrets. Saskatchewan's best music.

0: Twisted Sister. That ought to get you going this morning. I'm Rob Carney. Hey, you and the kids could go over a splash on Timber Falls at Callaway Park in Calgary this summer. You ever been on the Timber Falls? I took my first ride on Timber Falls last summer with a good friend and her two wonderful children, and it's just a blast. It's a lot of fun. The highlight of the day, however, for me was the chicken burger and french fries we had for lunch. But the kids have a blast. It was just pure joy at Callaway Park and just a wonderful day. When the kids are having fun, Mom and Dad and Grandma and Grandpa are happy. You could win 6 passes to Callaway Park, Western Canada's largest outdoor family amusement park, packed with rides, games, entertainment, food, and fun, and a one-night stay at the Sheraton Cavalier Hotel Calgary. So you could spend a day at Callaway Park and then relax after a great day in a comfortable, beautiful hotel. Entering is easy. All you need to do is text the word FUN to 306-693-8000 and you'll be entered for a chance to win. I'll be calling our lucky winner on Monday, so be sure to get your entry in today. 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
7: Good morning, it's Eric Haddam looking at your 5-day forecast. Today, clearing, fog patches dissipating this morning, wind becoming south 30, gusting to 50 this morning, with a high of 27, a humidex of 31, and a UV index of 8 or very high. Tonight, partly cloudy with a 60% chance of showers this evening and after midnight, as well as a risk of a thunderstorm. Clearing before the morning, wind south 30 kilometers an hour, becoming light overnight and a low of 14. For Thursday, mainly sunny with a high of 27. For Friday, sunny and a high of 30 before the morning. Wind south 30 kilometers an hour, becoming light overnight and a low of 14. For Thursday, mainly sunny with a high of 27. For Friday, sunny and a high of 32. For Saturday, sunny and another high of 32. And for Sunday, sunny with a warm high of 36. 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
1: I love Weyburn. When my husband and I were choosing a location to plant ourselves in, Weyburn was one of the first places that came to mind. And really, the community is more than just where I work. It's become a home for our family. When we first moved to Weyburn, we really didn't know anyone. And now we've built lasting relationships with wonderful families and individuals. And most importantly, I really do feel that the community also supports me. And that is something to be proud of, too. But being able to contribute to the health and well-being of our community has been a privilege of mine, and one of the things that I love to do. If we're not at work, you typically can find me in a hockey rink supporting my son playing. He's pretty active in sports. We are usually in a hockey rink, a ball field. We also billet hockey players. Our house runs on chaos.
0: Chaos. Her voice, Laura Ressler. 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
11: 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Edmonton hosted the Commonwealth Games. The year was 1978, and we were hearing this song on the radio. Warren Zevon's Werewolves of London. It's on Saskatchewan's best music.

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1: Good morning. I'm Eric Haddam. Now that the hustle and bustle of Frontier Days is wrapped up, the Swift Current Ag and X is sharing a bit about how the 88th annual celebration went. Rebecca Anderson, general manager of the Swift Current Ag and X, explains that the rainfall made for difficult conditions for preparation and teardown while

0: smiles in my face.
1: Some more of that music that makes you feel good from OMC, Saskatchewan's best music. Midweek Wednesday, I'm Rob Kearney. Hey, a week from tomorrow, the fun kicks off. The Saskatchewan Festival of Words in Moose Jaw, celebrating all forms of the written word, welcoming Canadian authors, poets, and musicians to Moose Jaw for a weekend of book readings, discussions, writing workshops, and more. You can join online or in person. I asked program coordinator Sarah Grimes about the workshops.
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0: 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So, and she's worked on like award-winning video game franchise Dragon Age. 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
0: Absolutely. 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
10: Good morning, it's Eric Haddam looking at your five-day forecast. Today, clearing, fog patches dissipating this morning, wind becoming south 30, gusting to 50 this morning, with a high of 27, a humid index of 31, and a UV index of 8 or very high. Tonight, partly cloudy with a 60% chance of showers this evening and after midnight, as well as a risk of a thunderstorm. Clearing before the morning, wind south 30 kilometers an hour, becoming light overnight with a low of 14. For Thursday, mainly sunny with a high of 27 and a humid index of 31. For Friday, sunny and a high of 32. Saturday, again sunny and a high of 32. And on Sunday, sunny and a scorching high of plus 36. 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

0: Texas, get you in best music. Hi there, I'm Rob Carney. Scoreboard time, Moose Jaw Miller Express. Western Canadian Baseball League action last night. They swept a doubleheader from the Regina Red Sox by scores of 12-6 and 5-2. So the Millers are now just one game behind the first-place Saskatoon Berries in the East Division because the Okotoks Dogs topped the Berries 9-6 last night. Also, Medicine Hat beat Weyburn 12-5, and the Swift Current 57s outscored the Brooks Bombers 13-11 last night. And the Blue Jays came out of their slump last evening with a 9-3 win over the Giants in San Francisco. The key blow that got it all started.
1: A high fly ball to right field. Ramos is going back. He's looking up, and it's gone. And how about that?
0: How about that, Dan Schulman? Jonathan Class A. Never heard of him. Hit a home run for the Blue Jays last night on their way to that big win over the San Francisco Giants. Again, 9-3, the final score. Perhaps they're on their way now. They play the Giants again this afternoon. 1:45 first pitch, and you can hear that game on Golden West Radio, CJYM 1330 Rosetown, CFYM 1210 Kindersley, and AM 1190 Weyburn.
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3: I'm Eric Adam. Here's what's coming up in news. Swift Current saw one of its wetter Junes on record, but it wasn't because one of one or two major downpours. And Swift Current's Field of Honor will see the placement of temporary markers at the graves of five men whose identities and military records have been confirmed. 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
0: Midweek Wednesday, we're almost halfway to the weekend. 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
1: Good morning, it's Eric Haddam looking at your five-day forecast. Today, clearing, fog patches dissipating this morning, wind becoming south 30, gusting to 50 this morning with a high of 27, a humidex of 31, and a UV index of 8 or very high. Tonight, partly cloudy with a 60% chance of showers this evening and after midnight, as well as a risk of a thunderstorm. Clearing before the morning, wind south 30 kilometers an hour, becoming light overnight and a low of 14. For Thursday, mainly sunny with a high of 27. For Friday, sunny and a high of 32. For Saturday, sunny and another high of 32. And for Sunday, sunny with a warm high of 36. Local news, local weather, local sports, and local radio can all be found on SwiftCurrentOnline.com.
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3: Farmers in many areas of the prairies have already been seeing some severe weather, with heavy rain, high winds, and hail lodging crops or cutting them down completely. Crop extension specialist Shannon Chant says farmers will want to take a few days before assessing hail damage to give the crop a chance to recover.
4: Canola has a very good ability to kind of compensate, so that is a possibility and something to keep an eye on. That may mean that there's kind of variable rates going into harvest or pre-harvest, so it might be something to keep an eye on, especially if there's different stages within that field.
3: Peas and lentils may also recover if growing points remain below the soil surface. If crops are too badly damaged, you might be able to use them as green feed, but be aware of nitrates and what products were used on the crop to make sure it's safe. 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

0: No Rain on Saskatchewan's Best Music. No Rain will be great this coming weekend, and the forecast for Regina and area where Country Thunder Saskatchewan is taking place in the beautiful Qu'Appelle Valley in Craven, Saskatchewan. The forecast, sunny and hot for Friday, Saturday, and Sunday. Maybe some showers tonight and early tomorrow morning, but just scattered, okay? So the forecast looks promising for Country Thunder this year. Good morning, I'm Rob Kearney. We'll keep you posted, by the way. No lotto luck in Canada, well, in Saskatchewan last night. Nobody won anything in Saskatchewan in the Lotto Max jackpot. Matter of fact, it's carried over. Nobody matched 7-7 across Canada. So the estimated jackpot for this coming Friday, $25 million. That'd work, right? That reminds me, the Stars Saskatchewan Lottery is up and running, and the first deadline is coming up this Friday night at midnight. It's the bonus deadline. The prize? 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
3: Good morning, it's Eric Haddam looking at your five-day forecast. Today, clearing, fog patches dissipating this morning, wind becoming south 30, gusting to 50 this morning with a high of 27, a humidex of 31, and a UV index of 8 or very high. Tonight, partly cloudy with a 60% chance of showers this evening and after midnight, as well as a risk of a thunderstorm. Clearing before the morning, wind south 30 kilometers an hour, becoming light overnight and a low of 14. For Thursday, mainly sunny with a high of 27. For Friday, sunny and a high of 32. For Saturday, sunny and another high of 32. And for Sunday, sunny with a warm high of 36. 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

Hi there, I'm Rob Carney. Midweek Wednesday it is. Why is there a D in Wednesday? That used to puzzle me when I was a little kid. Just confuse me, just like algebra did. My dad used to sit down to help me with algebra when I was a kid in high school, and I just didn't get it, couldn't get it. I wondered why I was learning this anyway, because I was going to be either a newspaper reporter or a broadcaster, and I covered both of those things. My dad would help me solve an algebra problem, and I'd say, okay, why? Why do you do that? Doesn't matter, pal. That's just the way you do it. Why was always the question I was asking. And when I was a smaller kid, why is there a D in Wednesday? More on that coming up. My frustrations with the D in Wednesday on the Daily

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Wednesday, which of course we pronounce Wednesday. So why are we spelling it with a random D that nobody invited to the conversation? English is full of words like that. Take Colonel, for example. It's spelled C-O-L-O-N-E-L, but pronounced Colonel. And right behind it is Lieutenant. In Canada, we say Lieutenant. There's no F there. So why do we do that? Then there's Knife. The K is silent. Same as Knight. The K isn't doing any work in those words, just collecting a pension. And don't get me started on Q. It's the letter Q followed by four letters waiting patiently for their turn, which is fitting because Q is literally a lineup. English spelling isn't a language, it's a historical storage locker. We keep adding letters and never throw any out. So if you ever struggle with a strangely spelled word, don't feel bad. On Wednesday, we all agree to pronounce half the word and ignore the rest and call it English. Have a great Wednesday. I'm Rob Carney.

0: Roxette. What a great song. Good morning, I'm Rob Kearney with a question for you. How's your garden doing? Mine's doing pretty well, better than average, I would say. You know, years ago, I had beets nonstop for a couple of years, and then the last few years, they just haven't been coming up. I don't know why. I think maybe some birds ate the seed, or I just don't know, but I've got some beets springing up for a change. I'm not giving up on beets. I love beets. Now, I planted two rows of them, and it's kind of hit and miss. It's a little bit patchy, but I'm going to have a few. I've already had a row of radishes, just beautiful. Lettuce is there for me now. I haven't had to buy lettuce for a week. Carrots. Got a row of carrots. Again, a little spotty, but they're coming. Spaghetti squash. I'm trying for the first time ever. Planted three little patches of them. They're going to turn into big patches, but they seem to be thriving. My tomato plants are looking lovely. They're starting to flower, and I'm attracting the bees for those flowers with other flowers around the backyard. Anyway, I'll share some photos on the Rob Kearney in the Morning Facebook page tomorrow morning, and asking you to do the same. How's your garden going? I've heard from some people that they're having trouble with potatoes and cucumbers this year. So keep that in mind. We'll talk about gardening and our gardens tomorrow right here on Rob Kearney in the Morning.
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6: Good morning, it's Eric Haddam looking at your five-day forecast. Today, clearing, fog patches dissipating this morning, wind becoming south 30, gusting to 50 this morning, with a high of 27, a humidex of 31, and a UV index of 8 or very high. Tonight, partly cloudy with a 60% chance of showers this evening and after midnight, as well as a risk of a thunderstorm. Clearing before the morning, wind south 30 kilometers an hour, becoming light overnight with a low of 14. For Thursday, mainly sunny with a high of 27 and a humidex of 31. For Friday, sunny and a high of 32. Saturday, again sunny and a high of 32. And on Sunday, sunny and a scorching high of plus 36. 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

0: on this Wednesday morning. They're coming to see us this weekend. They'll be on stage at Country Thunder Saskatchewan for the Sunday night after party. That'll be a great way to wrap it all up. We'll have more on Country Thunder Saskatchewan tomorrow morning right here on Saskatchewan's Best Music. We've got a visit booked for later today with Megan Benoit from Country Thunder Saskatchewan.
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2: I'm Eric Adam. 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Swift Current saw one of its wetter Junes on record, but it wasn't because one of one or two major downpours. And Swift Current's Field of Honor will see the placement of temporary markers at the graves of five men whose identities and military records have been confirmed. 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
0: These things aren't supposed to happen in Saskatchewan, and these things aren't supposed to be happening in Melfort. Two men were hit by bullets yesterday in Melfort, Saskatchewan. RCMP are investigating. We'll flush that story out and a whole lot more with our Cross Saskatchewan checkup with Sarah Miller from Bolt FM and DiscoverHumboldt.com after 9 o'clock. This is Chilliwack. 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
2: Good morning, I'm Eric Haddam. The Swift Current Ag and X is reporting a successful 88th annual Frontier Days, and despite rain and less than ideal weather conditions, the event saw more than 22,000 attendees. General Manager of the Swift Current Ag and X, Rebecca Anderson, shares that a new addition this year was the Ag

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2: Good morning, it's Eric Haddam looking at your five-day forecast. Today, clearing, fog patches dissipating this morning, wind becoming south 30, gusting to 50 this morning with a high of 27, a humidex of 31, and a UV index of 8 or very high. Tonight, partly cloudy with a 60% chance of showers this evening and after midnight, as well as a risk of a thunderstorm. Clearing before the morning, wind south 30 kilometers an hour, becoming light overnight and a low of 14. For Thursday, mainly sunny with a high of 27. For Friday, sunny and a high of 32. For Saturday, sunny and another high of 32. And for Sunday, sunny with a warm high of 36. 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

was a number one hit for Gwen Stefani and No Doubt back in 1995. That's why it's on Saskatchewan's Best Music. Hi there. I'm Rob Carney. 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

0: Sarah Miller from Bolt FM and DiscoverHumboldt.com. And unfortunately, we've got some hard news to talk about today, Sarah. Melfort RCMP investigating shooting. We shouldn't be having shootings in places like Melfort, Saskatchewan.
1: Yeah, you know, Melfort's not that big of a community, very comparable in size to Humboldt. And it's terrifying. There was a shooting taking place on July 7th, so yesterday morning, and investigation says that there was an altercation that occurred between a group of individuals and a firearm was discharged. Two adult males were injured during it and taken to hospital. So there is an investigation ongoing, and you know, maybe this is a one-off incident, but it's terrifying to see these types of things pop up in these smaller communities.
0: And the investigation continues?
1: It does, yes.
0: Okay. All the details on DiscoverHumboldt.com today. I also, this caught my eye, guided walking tours offering a chance to explore layered history of original Humboldt. Tell me about the original Humboldt.
1: Yeah, so original Humboldt was a telegraph station, and that was how the historical Carlton Trail started and where original Humboldt started. It had a lot of deep meaning for the indigenous people of our area, and you can go out and check out the trails. There's lots of different stories. There's new monuments and different things set up, so it's a great way to learn more about original Humboldt and, of course, our Aboriginal ancestors that are from this area.
0: All the details, again, on DiscoverHumboldt.com. And coming up this weekend, as always, a busy weekend in and around Humboldt, the Waka Fest is on. Fun for the whole family, hey?
1: It's going to be a great time. So you can head on out starting in the morning, 10 o'clock. There is an indoor kid zone. Drop the kids off. They go play on the inflatables. You can go in, shop at all of the different downtown stores in Waka. They have a street dance to cap off the night featuring one of our local bands, Sask Steel. They're an amazing little group. They're younger than me. So, I mean, they're doing some big things. And they are an absolute amazing group playing some rock, classic country type music, so it's perfect for a street dance.
0: Again, all the details at discoverhumboldt.com. Well, I hope you have a great weekend, Sarah. Thanks for the visit, and we'll talk to you again next week.
1: You bet. Take care.
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9: Good morning, it's Eric Haddam looking at your five-day forecast. Today, clearing, fog patches dissipating this morning, wind becoming south 30, gusting to 50 this morning with a high of 27, a humidex of 31, and a UV index of 8 or very high. Tonight, partly cloudy with a 60% chance of showers this evening and after midnight, as well as a risk of a thunderstorm. Clearing before the morning, wind south 30 kilometers an hour, becoming light overnight and a low of 14. For Thursday, mainly sunny with a high of 27. For Friday, sunny and a high of 32. For Saturday, sunny and another high of 32. And for Sunday, sunny with a warm high of 36. 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

0: Making it work together on this Wednesday morning with Doug and the Slugs. Hey, 1 week from tomorrow, it all gets going in downtown Moose Jaw, the Saskatchewan Festival of Words. 20-plus writers, 50-plus events, everything you could ask for. Celebrating all forms of the written word. And during the pandemic, they learned some new things because we couldn't get people together in person, or at least the numbers were limited, right? Everybody had to sit 6 feet apart and wear masks, and you know what we went through. Well, it turned into a blessing because people from around the world now take part in the festival virtually. That's right. We talked to Festival of Words director, executive director, Amanda Farnell.
1: Yeah, you know, as awful as the pandemic was, it did give us an opportunity to explore some new ways to reach out to people. 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
9: Good morning, it's Eric Haddam looking at your 5-day forecast. Today, clearing, fog patches dissipating this morning, wind becoming south 30, gusting to 50 this morning, with a high of 27, a humidex of 31, and a UV index of 8 or very high. Tonight, partly cloudy with a 60% chance of showers this evening and after midnight, as well as a risk of a thunderstorm. Clearing before the morning, wind south 30 kilometers an hour, becoming light overnight with a low of 14. For Thursday, mainly sunny with a high of 27 and a humidex of 31. For Friday, sunny and a high of 32. Saturday, again, sunny and a high of 32. And on Sunday, sunny and a

0: The Scorpions. They headlined a concert I went to back in the 1980s. Girl School opened up, followed by Iron Maiden, and then The Scorpions. It was one great rock and roll show. I'm Rob Carney. Hey, a reminder, we're talking about our gardens tomorrow on this radio program. And looking for photos of your garden, and perhaps you could tell me what's coming up and what's not working this year. Rob Carney in the Morning Facebook page. I'll post some photos of my garden first thing tomorrow morning. Get ready to post your photos. We'll have some fun with that tomorrow, right here on Rob Carney in the Morning. Have a wonderful Wednesday. I'll see you tomorrow.
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2: I'm Eric Adam. Here's what's coming up in news. Now that the hustle and bustle of Frontier Days has come to an end, the Swift Current Ag and X is sharing a bit about how the 88th annual celebration went. And Swift Current's June rainfall total finished about 12.5 millimeters above normal, but Environment Canada says that statistic doesn't tell the whole story. These stories and many more can be found on SwiftCurrentOnline.com.
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concussion protocol. Young finished in the tie for second at the Calgary Stampede last year. And Argentina kept their World Cup title defense alive in astonishing fashion, trailing 2-0 with 11 minutes left. Lionel Messi and company.

0: He stormed back with three unanswered goals to top Egypt 3-2 and move on to the quarterfinals. They'll face Switzerland, who beat Colombia 4-3 on penalties in the final Canadian World Cup match in Vancouver. From local news to local sports, we're here for your updates. 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
2: Good morning, it's Eric Haddam looking at your five-day forecast. Today, clearing, fog patches dissipating this morning, wind becoming south 30, gusting to 50 this morning, with a high of 27, a humidex of 31, and a UV index of 8 or very high. Tonight, partly cloudy with a 60% chance of showers this evening and after midnight, as well as a risk of a thunderstorm. Clearing before the morning, wind south 30 kilometers an hour, becoming light overnight with a low of 14. For Thursday, mainly sunny with a high of 27 and a humidex of 31. For Friday, sunny and a high of 32. Saturday, again sunny and a high of 32. And on Sunday, sunny and a scorching high of plus 36. 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
3: Farmers in many areas of the prairies have already been seeing some severe weather, with heavy rain, high winds, and hail lodging crops or cutting them down completely. Crop extension specialist Shannon Chant says farmers will want to take a few days before assessing hail damage to give the crop a chance to recover.
4: Canola has a very good ability to kind of compensate, so that is a possibility and something to keep an eye on. That may mean that there's kind of variable rates going into harvest or pre-harvest, so it might be something to keep an eye on, especially if there's different stages within that field.
3: Peas and lentils may also recover if growing points remain below the soil surface. If crops are too badly damaged, you might be able to use them as green feed, but be aware of nitrates and what products were used on the crop to make sure it's safe. For Golden West, I'm Glendalee Allen Vossler.
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Matchbox 20, kicking off the 10 o'clock hour on CKSW 570 with Real World. Hope you're having a fantastic Wednesday morning. We are halfway through the week already. Tara Garcia here with you, and we got a fantastic show on the way for you this morning. Now, next break, going to be heading on over to our greeting zone to see who is celebrating locally today. Also got a chance for you to win yourself a pair of tickets to see

Our very own Swift Current 57s take on Weyburn right here at home this evening. I'll have some more details on the way about that. And a very cool story. One of our own members of a junior roller derby team here in town recently made the Canada Junior Roller Derby team. Going to have some more details on the way. Right now it is Chicago. You're the inspiration.

0: Canadian icons, the tragically hip with courage, taking us into 1024. You are listening to The Morning Show on CKSW 570 with myself, Tara. Join me now as we head on over to our greeting zone to see who is celebrating locally today. We're starting off with an anniversary celebration today. Joe and Lynn Unger celebrating 59 years together. Happy 59th anniversary, Joe and Lynn. Wishing you a wonderful day and much happiness in the year ahead from your friends of many years, Stan and Shirley. And our next celebration is going out to Sabrina Manti, who's celebrating a birthday today. Hey, Sabrina, wanted to say happy birthday to you. We love you and are so proud of you. Have a blessed day. Love Mom and Dad. And Harper Robertson is turning 9 today. Happy 9th birthday, Harper. Love Mom. And our final celebration for today is a big one. Caitlin Coons is turning 14. Happy birthday, Caitlin. Hope you have a great day. Love from your family. And that looks like that's it for our celebrations for today. Extra special happy birthday going out to Harper Robertson, who's turning 9 today. Harper is our Acripple birthday of the day. And we're going to be putting Harper into our monthly draw for a chance to win that $25 gift card to the Acripple Family Restaurant and Lounge. And if you are celebrating a birthday or an anniversary or any kind of celebration today, I hope you have a great one. Right now, we're going to find out what we can expect weather-wise with your local five-day forecast.
1: Good morning, it's Eric Haddam looking at your five-day forecast. Today, clearing, fog patches dissipating this morning, wind becoming south 30, gusting to 50 this morning with a high of 27, a humidex of 31, and a UV index of 8 or very high. Tonight, partly cloudy with a 60% chance of showers this evening and after midnight, as well as a risk of a thunderstorm. Clearing before the morning, wind south 30 kilometers an hour, becoming light overnight and a low of 14. For Thursday, mainly sunny with a high of 27.

Christopher Cross with Ride Like the Wind. Hope you're having a wonderful Wednesday morning, Tara, with you on CKSW 570. And our very good friends, the Swift Current 57s, are here at home tonight taking on Weyburn. And we got a chance for you to win yourself a pair of tickets. All you got to do is head on over to the CKSW 570 Facebook page. You will find the post there. Like it, share it, and tag your favorite ball game buddy in the comments, and you'll be entered in for your chance to win. We're going to be announcing our winner coming up just after 12 o'clock. All right, now we got some more great music for you. It's Some Sing, Some Dance, Some Can't Do Either. That would be me.

0: bad attitude. Hopefully there's none of that happening this morning. That was, of course, Honeymoon Suite. I am Tara with you on this Wednesday morning on CKSW 570. Little earlier, our good friend Chris Martins from Country 94.1 and Country 1490 had a very special guest in the studio who's actually a member of a couple of the local roller derby teams who did something very cool recently.
1: Joining us this morning in the Country 94.1 Country 1490 morning show is it the Redneck Bennies or where do you say you're from? What do you play for?
2: Both the Redneck Bennies and the Rah-Rah Riots.
1: The Rah-Rah Riots, perfect. So we've got Emma Service, also known as Bashin' Bones, along with us. Good morning.
2: Good morning.
1: How are you doing today?
2: Good, how are you?
1: I'm wonderful, thank you. So, Emma, let's talk, or sorry, Bashin, what do you prefer, Emma Bashin?
2: It does not matter.
1: let's talk a little bit about the fact that you have made Team Canada Junior for Roller Derby, which is huge. So, first off, congratulations.
2: Thank you.
1: So, talk a little bit about that experience, because you had tryouts June 20th in Red Deer to make Team Canada, correct?
2: Yeah.
1: So, talk a little bit about that experience.
2: It was great. It was long tryout, but we showed up, we did our off skates warm up, and then we geared up and went straight into drills, and then we ended off the tryout with some scrimmaging.
1: Excellent. So it was, like you said, it was kind of tough, and you were competing against approximately how many others for the spot?
2: At the Western tryout, there was about 40 of us there.
1: 40 of you? Okay, fantastic. So you make Team Canada, you get that phone call or email. What is that like? How does that feel when that comes through?
2: Oh, it felt great because I have tried out two previous times and I didn't make it. And I finally made it. And this was my last chance to make Team Canada Junior.
1: Awesome.
2: Yeah.
1: Yeah, no doubt. Especially when you try out before and you don't quite hit that mark, being able to finally get there, especially in your last year. Definitely exhilarating, I would imagine.
2: Yes, it definitely was.
1: So now you're on the team. What comes next? Like, I knew you kind of mentioned there's some practices, but, you know, when is the next time that you're going to be able to, take to the track?
2: Next time I'll probably be playing. I think we're doing the Southwest Saskatchewan Roller Derby Association is hosting an event in August called the Super Derby Cup. I think it's going to be in Gall Lake again. I'm not too sure.
1: For sure. And then for the World Cup side, for Team Canada, when is that taking place?
2: That will be at the end of July in 2027.
1: And whereabouts?
2: Scotland. I don't know exactly where in Scotland yet.
1: But and have you ever traveled abroad like that or been to Scotland before?
2: I haven't been to Scotland, but I have been to Italy and Greece.
1: Okay, so you got a little bit of real-world experience outside of Saskatchewan. So, no, that's very exciting stuff. So, you know, being able to make that, being able to make Team Canada, you know, what do you hope to accomplish while you, do you have any goals for yourself or the team, or what do you hope to have happen?
2: I just hope to show up there and try my best, have fun, and try not to be too hard on myself.
1: Fair enough. But, I mean, you know what? In itself, that's pretty exciting to be able to make the team. So, you know, we wanted to make sure that we give you big congratulations. Think that's fantastic. And can't wait to see what the next year brings and look forward to next July.
2: Yeah, it should be exciting.
1: All right. Emma, we appreciate you coming on by the show this morning.
2: Yeah, thank you for having me.
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7: Good morning, it's Eric Haddam looking at your five-day forecast. Today, clearing, fog patches dissipating this morning, wind becoming south 30, gusting to 50 this morning, with a high of 27, a humidex of 31, and a UV index of 8 or very high. Tonight, partly cloudy with a 60% chance of showers this evening and after midnight, as well as a risk of a thunderstorm. Clearing before the morning, wind south 30 kilometers an hour, becoming light overnight with a low of 14. For Thursday, mainly sunny with a high of 27 and a humidex of 31. For Friday, sunny and a high of 32. Saturday, again sunny and a high of 32. And on Sunday, sunny and a scorching high of plus 36. 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

0: The Canadian Queen of Country herself, Shania Twain, with That Don't Impress Me Much, as we head into 11 o'clock on this Wednesday morning. Tara with you on CKSW 570. We got your latest news, weather, and sports coming up at the top of the hour from the SwiftCurrent Online Newsroom. Make sure you stick around next hour. Some more great music on the way for you. Going to let you know all the things we are celebrating today. And in my attempt to remain cool and understand what my children are saying, we're going to be talking about another term that I just learned that the kids nowadays are saying. Going to let you know what it is and what it means coming up in the next hour.
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2: I'm Eric Adam. Here's what's coming up in news. Swift Current saw one of its wetter Junes on record, but it wasn't because one of one or two major downpours. And Swift Current's Field of Honor will see the placement of temporary markers at the graves of five men whose identities and military records have been confirmed. 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
1: I'm Colin Powers with a look at sports. The long balls were flying out of Elks Field in Brooks as the Swift Current 57s picked up a 13-11 win over the Bombers last night. The two teams combined for 7 home runs, with league leaders Keegan Noller and Jake Hiramoto getting 2 homers each for Swift Current. Hiramoto's 2-run blast in the

0: Adam, looking at your five-day forecast. Today, clearing, fog patches dissipating this morning, wind becoming south 30, gusting to 50 this morning, with a high of 27, a humidex of 31, and a UV index of 8 or very high. Tonight, partly cloudy, with a 60% chance of showers this evening and after midnight, as well as a risk of a thunderstorm. Clearing before the morning, wind south 30 kilometers an hour, becoming light overnight and a low of 14. For Thursday, mainly sunny with a high of 27. For Friday, sunny and a high of 32. For Saturday, sunny and another high of 32. And for Sunday, sunny with a warm high of 36. 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
1: Taking a look at the markets, canola, July, $7.54.20, up $3.60. November, $7.72.10, up $11.50. Spring wheat, Minneapolis, July, $6.03. Hard red winter wheat, July, $233. Wheat, July, $613.75, up $4.50. Corn, July, $440.25.

John Mellencamp with Cherry Bomb, kicking off the 11 o'clock hour on this Wednesday morning. And you are, of course, listening to The Morning Show on CKSW 570 with myself, Tara. And today is also July the 8th. And let's take a look at what's worth celebrating today. It's all about the blueberries. That's right. It is National Blueberry Day today. Also, National Milk Chocolate with Almonds Day. If it's a hot one today, these will both be appropriate. It is National Ice Cream Sundae Day and National Freezer Pop Day today as well. And our final celebration is something that I try to celebrate every single day. It is Be a Kid Again Day. That's right. I think that that is a mentality that we need to carry with ourselves throughout our entire lives. Don't be afraid to be a kid. And I think we'll enjoy life. All right, we got some more great music on the way for you right now. It is the one and only MJ Michael Jackson. Beat It.

0: IBU, the one and only Roman Gray, taking us into 11:24 on this Wednesday morning on CKSW 570. Now, coming up this weekend, our full-line ag Southwest Explorer Violet is going to be a busy bee. You'll be able to catch her at a number of events, including the Big Flat Folk Fest on Friday. She'll be at the Wood Mountain Rodeo on Saturday, and then the Murrayvale Rodeo coming up on Sunday. And don't forget, if you see Violet at any of these events, make sure to also track down the Full Line Ag Southwest Explorer truck and scan the QR code on the side to enter for your chance to win this week's prize, $250 gift cards from our friends at Pioneer Co-op. 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And if you ever want to know where you can find Violet at any time, you can head on over to Swift Current Online and check out the Full Line Ag Southwest Explorer page.
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4: Good morning, it's Eric Haddam looking at your five-day forecast. Today, clearing, fog patches dissipating this morning, wind becoming south 30, gusting to 50 this morning with a high of 27, a humidex of 31, and a UV index of 8 or very high. Tonight, partly cloudy with a 60% chance of showers this evening and after midnight, as well as a risk of a thunderstorm. Clearing before the morning, wind south 30 kilometers an hour, becoming light overnight and a low of 14. For Thursday, mainly sunny with a high of 27. For Friday, sunny and a high of 32. For Saturday, sunny and another high of 32. And for Sunday, sunny with a warm high of 36. 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

Walking on Broken Glass. That was the one and only Annie Lennox taking us into 11:32 on this Wednesday morning. Tara hanging out with you. Just a reminder, we got a chance for you to win yourself a pair of tickets to see our Swift Current 57s take on Weyburn tonight at Mitchell Field. We're giving away a pair of tickets to the game. If you would like to get in for your chance to win, head on over to the CKSW 570 Facebook page. Find the post there, like it, share it, and tag a ball game buddy in the comments, and you'll be entered in for your chance to win. Going to be announcing our winner coming up just after 12 o'clock. Some more great music on the way for you right now. It's Chilliwack, Arms of Mary.

0: Burton Cummings singing about a fine state of affairs, taking us into 11:39. Tara hanging out with you on CKSW 570. Taking a quick look at our Canada West Harvest Center weather page. It looks like it is going to get hot coming up this weekend. Looks like high 32 for Friday, another 32 high on Saturday. And get ready for this. We're going to be going all the way up to a potential high of 36 on Sunday. We got all your weather details on the way for you with your local 5-day forecast. But I'm just saying, make sure you take out your shades, your hat, and your sunscreen for this weekend.
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2: Good morning, it's Eric Haddam looking at your 5-day forecast. Today, clearing, fog patches dissipating this morning, wind becoming south 30, gusting to 50 this morning, with a high of 27, a humidex of 31, and a UV index of 8 or very high. Tonight, partly cloudy with a 60% chance of showers this evening and after midnight, as well as a risk of a thunderstorm. Clearing before the morning, wind south 30 kilometers an hour, becoming light overnight with a low of 14. For Thursday, mainly sunny with a high of 27 and a humidex of 31. For Friday, wind south 30 kilometers an hour, becoming light overnight with a low of 14. For Thursday, mainly sunny with a high of 27 and a humidex of 31. For Friday, wind south 30 kilometers an hour, becoming light overnight with a low of 14. For Thursday, mainly sunny with a high of 27 and a humidex of 31. For Friday, sunny and a high of 32. Saturday, again sunny and a high of 32. And on Sunday, sunny and a scorching high of plus 36. 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

0: Canadian rockers Nickelback with Far Away, taking us into the noon hour and the lunch hour on this Wednesday morning. Terry hanging out with you, got your latest news, weather, and sports coming up from the Swift Current Online Newsroom. Next hour, more great music on the way. And, of course, Calgary Stampede happening right now. Lots of people go there for the events, but a lot of people go there for the food. The interesting food that they have there every year. We're going to be talking a bit about that coming up in the next hour.
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1: Good afternoon. I'm Eric Adam. Another round of severe weather could be on the way for southwestern Saskatchewan just days after a damaging storm hit the region. Environment and Climate Change Canada says thunderstorms Wednesday night could bring 4 to 6 centimeter hail, wind gusts up to 100 kilometers an hour, and heavy rainfall. Meteorologist Chloe Casademus says moisture left behind from Sunday's storm could help fuel the system.
2: System that's just been through, there's a lot of available moisture in the region, as well as a lot of energy with the system. So
1: the storm could arrive Wednesday evening and continue into Thursday morning. And the powerful storm that swept through southwest Saskatchewan on Sunday has already generated hundreds of insurance claims with damage.

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0: and unusual food choices at the Calgary Stampede this year. That's coming up next.
1: A professor with the University of Saskatchewan says the development of consistent pork quality grading is allowing pork processors to identify and provide the cuts and quality of pork that consumers want. I'm Bruce Cochran, and this is Farmscape, produced on behalf of North America's pork producers. I'll be back in a moment. The report, From Research to Results, Measuring the Impact of Pork Research in Canada, released by the University of Saskatchewan and profiled as part of a

0: professor in the Department of Agricultural and Resource Economics at the University of Saskatchewan and one of the authors of the report, says one project looked to address the absence of a consistent grading benchmark for categorizing pork quality.
1: What that meant was that there was a difference in carcass quality grading and also in what cuts were most desirable by consumers. And so this project was led by Agriculture and Agri-Food Canada out of the Lacombe Research Center. And so it focused on working with some of the processors and we really went into the facilities to try and better understand that what the existing pork grading system was like and if it was going to be possible to try and develop sort of a national standard in Canada. So it was able to come up with a metric that did establish a consistent grading system. And it also then helped to benefit consumers because, you know, the cuts that they were looking for or had expressed desire to use as part of their weekly grocery purchases.
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3: Heartland Livestock Market Report. It's Brett Jensen reporting from the Swift Current Yards. 600 head on offer, and here's how it went. The good cows traded from 250 to 275. The medium cows, $2 to 250. The heiferettes were trading from 320 to 375. The big open heifers were 380 to 440. The good bulls traded from 260 to 325 per pound. We have regular Tuesday sales every Tuesday at 9 a.m. For further information, give us a call. 773-3174. 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
6: On the Prairie Ag Wire, 1 week from today marks the next application window for the designated use of strychnine for the control of Richardson ground squirrels. Farmers that registered for and completed the Strychnine Stewardship Program have been able to access the product through designated RMs and counties in Saskatchewan and Alberta. To talk about the program and its operation is Barb Ziesman, the Director of Crop Health with Saskatchewan Agriculture. Now, I chatted with Barb a couple of weeks ago, and we talked about just what kind of interest we've seen in the program.
7: So far in Saskatchewan, we've had 1,900 participants that have completed the training. This includes approximately 1,530 producers and an additional 360 participants that have identified as either RM administrators or staff members. This is in addition to the over 1,400 Alberta participants that have completed the training.
6: And can producers still take the training?
7: They can complete the training until August 1st.
6: How much strychnine is actually available currently? And can you talk to us a little bit about distribution and how that is happening?
7: I don't have a specific number on the volume of product that is available. What we do know is that the initial supplies are limited and that they won't fill all RM orders. So as the spring application had passed before strychnine was available in Canada, cost-efficient shipping was prioritized over even distribution across the province. So what this means is that there will be some RMs that may not have received product yet in the initial deliveries, but additional

0: Shipments are still expected prior to the next application window, and we do expect then that those RMs that are waiting for product will receive them then. I do know that Agromax is in contact with the rural municipalities that have placed orders, and they will be receiving updates in that manner directly from Agromax.
1: Can you talk to us a little bit about how this works for individuals that have completed the training? How did they access it? And maybe talk a little bit about proper storage of the product, if you could.
0: So as soon as the RM has product available, producers can purchase. So the very first step will be to contact their primary RM. So this will be the RM that they listed when they registered for training. So contact that rural municipality and make sure they have product available. Before visiting that RM, it is important that they, in addition to completing the training, that they've also completed the mandatory treatment plan and declaration form. So this form includes a list of all of the land locations that they would like to treat with strychnine, a list of all the integrated pest management practices they've used for Richardson ground squirrel management over the last 24 months, as well as a declaration form that they need to sign before they're able to purchase strychnine. So when it comes to storage, it's important that all unopened, empty, or partially empty concentrates

0: treat bottle, as well as the treated grain, it must be stored in a locked compartment, and it must be stored away from food or feed. Any unused space must be stored in its original container. So this could be the bucket in which it is mixed. And for optimum results, we do encourage producers to use it as soon as possible after they mix the bait. The other important consideration with storage is to avoid freezing temperature, as well as temperatures greater than 30 degrees, as that may impact the efficacy of the product.
1: Final thoughts, key comments you would like to leave with producers today?
0: Yeah, I think the other thing to keep in mind is the importance of an integrated pest management. It's important for all pests, and even so for Richardson's ground squirrel. So that means using all of the other products that are available for Richardson ground squirrel, rather than just relying on strychnine, but also including some of those cultural control options as well. And the other consideration or important thing to think about with strychnine is the importance of following the label restrictions and all of the record requirements. Making sure that we follow all of those will increase our likelihood of being able to maintain access to strychnine in the long term.
1: I've been talking with Barb Ziesman, the Director of Crop Health with Saskatchewan Agriculture. We've been talking about the Strychnine Stewardship Program and product availability. Producers that are in the designated regions that may have not taken the course as yet can still do so up until August the 1st. For Golden West, I'm Glendalee Allen Vossler.
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38 special, Holding On Loosely. Tara with you on CKSW 570. Now, of course, the Calgary Stampede well underway. A lot of people go there to check out the events, and a lot of people go there to check out the food, the unusual and creative food choices they have each year. And I thought we'd take a quick look at some of this year's interesting food options, starting off with the ramen

0: donut. It is crunchy ramen in the shape of a donut and filled with cheese. That's right. Next on our list here, who doesn't love lemonade? Well, if you love lemonade a lot, you'll probably like the 6-liter bucket of lemonade that you'll be able to get there this year. It is called Big Buckin' Lemonade. Next, if you're a pickle fan, how about candied pickles? Dill pickles on a stick dipped in a candy coating. Recommended for those who love the combination of sweet and salty. Next on the list here, I am actually pretty excited about this one. I would actually try this one. Fried frozen watermelon. You heard me correctly. It is chunks of frozen watermelon fried in mini donut batter and drizzled with strawberry sauce. Never would have thought of putting all that together, but it sounds delicious. And this one here, I will definitely not be trying. It is called Crunchy Critters in a Cup. It is Mexican street corn topped with dried mealworms for some extra crunch, finished off with chili spice, lime zest, and cheese. Yep, that'll be a pass from me. Make sure you stay tuned. We'll be taking a look at a few more of the interesting food options at the Calgary Stampede this year coming up.
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2: I'm Eric Adam. Here's what's coming up in news. The powerful storm that swept through southwest Saskatchewan on Sunday has already generated hundreds of insurance claims with W.W. Smith. And Swift Current residents have been notified of necessary road restrictions tomorrow and Thursday. 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
2: I'm Eric Adam, taking a look at your five-day weather forecast. Today, cloudy, becoming a mix of sun and cloud this afternoon. Wind south 30 kilometers an hour, gusting to 50 with a high of 27, a humidex of 31, and a UV index of 6 or high. Tonight, partly cloudy with a 60% chance of showers this evening and after midnight, as well as a risk of a thunderstorm. Clearing before morning, wind south 30 kilometers an hour, becoming light overnight with a low of 14. For Thursday, mainly sunny with a high of 27 and a humidex of 31. For Friday, sunny and a high of 32. Saturday, the same sunny and a high of 32. And on Sunday, sunny with a warm high of plus 36. 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

0: Another Saturday night by the one and only Cat Stevens, taking us into 12:42 and close to the 1 o'clock hour on this Wednesday afternoon. Before we hit that next hour, though, we started in the last break taking a look at some of the interesting and unusual food options at the Calgary Stampede this year. We're going to continue taking a look at a few of those. I would say this one's probably one of the less weird, gluten-free fried Oreos. Now, fried Oreos have kind of become a staple at carnivals, but this version that they are using this year has a special batter so that those with gluten intolerance can also enjoy the popular treat. Next, we have the barbecue rib cookie. And it's exactly what it sounds like. It is a cookie with a barbecue rib baked into it. And it also comes with a side of barbecue sauce for dipping. Now, I personally love ribs. I also love cookies. Not sure I'd want to put them both together. Next, we have the cheesy saddle slice. It's a slice of cheese pizza dipped in corn batter and Cheetos seasoning and then deep fried. Apparently, the name cheesy saddle slice was selected through a naming contest. That's another one I definitely would give it a shot. Up next, we've got 24-karat matcha minis. Now, these are cinnamon sugar donuts drizzled with matcha glaze and topped with edible gold flakes for a fancy flair. And finally, how about some butter ice cream? You heard me correctly. It is butter drizzled vanilla soft serve. So it's vanilla soft serve ice cream drizzled with melted butter. Maybe you want to skip that one if you're lactose intolerant. But there you go. Those are some of the interesting food options available this year at the Calgary Stampede.
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2: I'm Eric Adam. Here's what's coming up in news. The powerful storm that swept through southwest Saskatchewan on Sunday has already generated hundreds of insurance claims with W.W. Smith. And Swift Current residents have been notified of necessary road restrictions tomorrow and Thursday. 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
2: Good afternoon, I'm Eric Haddam. Southwestern Saskatchewan is facing another risk of severe weather Wednesday night. Environment and Climate Change Canada says a developing low-pressure system along the Alberta-Saskatchewan border could bring large hail, damaging winds, and heavy rain.

Randy Kim kicking off the 1 o'clock hour with Rock Me Gently. I am Tara with you hanging out on this Wednesday afternoon. We are getting you through your workday with some more great music right now. A classic from the Canadian icons, the Tragically Hip. Here they are, ahead by a century.

0: Def Leppard and Rock of Ages. You are listening to the afternoon show on CKSW 570 on this Wednesday. Tara hanging out with you until 2 o'clock today. Something kind of cool that I just heard yesterday. A new chapter for figure skating, because apparently synchro figure skating, so synchronized figure skating, has been added as a new event for the Alps 2030 Olympic Winter Games. So I thought that was pretty cool. I definitely will make sure to watch that one. I think a lot of people would. I think it's really great when they're adding these new sports to the Olympics.
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2: I'm Eric Adam with a look at your five-day forecast. Today, cloudy, becoming a mix of sun and cloud this afternoon. Winds south 30, gusting to 50 with a high of 27, a humidex of 31, and a UV index of 6 or high. Tonight, partly cloudy with a 60% chance of showers this evening and after midnight, and a risk of a thunderstorm. Clearing before morning, winds south 30 kilometers an hour, becoming light overnight and a low of 14. For Thursday, mainly sunny with a high of 27 and a humidex of 31. For Friday, sunny and a high of 32. For Saturday, sunny and another high of 32. And on Sunday, sunny and a toasty high of plus 36. 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

some good advice there from the Puka Orchestra with Listen to the Radio. I support this message. I am Tara with you at 126. Good Wednesday afternoon to you. We are getting closer to the end of your workday. A little Peter Gabriel for you right now. And Sledgehammer.

0: Stray Cats with the Stray Cat Strut. It is 1:39 on this Wednesday afternoon on CKSW 570. Tara hanging out with you, but that's just about it for me today. I am heading out, but thank you so much for joining me here on the morning show this morning. I'll be back with you again tomorrow from 10 to 2. Don't forget, we're going to be buying, selling, when trading with Trading Post coming up tomorrow morning at 11:30. And also, your next chance to win yourself a pair of passes to the Clearwater Drive-In. Going to be coming up tomorrow morning as well. Going to have all the details on the way for you tomorrow. Make sure you stay tuned and have a wonderful rest of your Wednesday.
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9: I'm Eric Adam, taking a look at your five-day weather forecast. Today, cloudy, becoming a mix of sun and cloud this afternoon. Wind south 30 kilometers an hour, gusting to 50 with a high of 27, a humidex of 31, and a UV index of 6 or high. Tonight, partly cloudy with a 60% chance of showers this evening and after midnight, as well as a risk of a thunderstorm. Clearing before morning, wind south 30 kilometers an hour, becoming light overnight with a low of 14. For Thursday, mainly sunny with a high of 27 and a humidex of 31. For Friday, sunny and a high of 32. Saturday, the same sunny and a high of 32. And on Sunday, sunny with a warm high of plus 36. 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
1: I'm Eric Adam. Here's what's coming up in news. Southwestern Saskatchewan is facing another risk of severe weather Wednesday night. And after the hailstorm hit Swift Current on Sunday, W.W. Smith Insurance has been fielding hundreds of insurance claims. 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

0: 36 or high. Tonight, partly cloudy with a 60% chance of showers this evening and after midnight, and a risk of a thunderstorm. Clearing before morning, winds south 30 kilometers an hour, becoming light overnight and a low of 14. For Thursday, mainly sunny with a high of 27 and a humidex of 31. For Friday, sunny and a high of 32. For Saturday, sunny and another high of 32. And on Sunday, sunny and a toasty high of plus 36. 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
2: With the next designated application window for Strychnine just days away, producers in eligible areas are being reminded there are strict guidelines surrounding its use. Anyone using the product must register for and complete the mandatory training program through SARM. Barb Ziesman, the Director of Crop Health with Saskatchewan Agriculture, says before picking up the product, they must complete the mandatory treatment plan and declaration form.
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3: I'm Eric Adam with a look at your five-day forecast. Today, cloudy, becoming a mix of sun and cloud this afternoon. Wind south 30, gusting to 50 with a high of 27, a humidex of 31, and a UV index of 6 or high. Tonight, partly cloudy with a 60% chance of showers this evening and after midnight, and a risk of a thunderstorm. Clearing before morning, wind south 30 kilometers an hour, becoming light overnight and a low of 14. For Thursday, mainly sunny with a high of 27 and a humidex of 31. For Friday, sunny and a high of 32. For Saturday, sunny and another high of 32. And on Sunday, sunny and a toasty high of plus 36. 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
7: I'm Eric Adam, taking a look at your five-day weather forecast. Today, cloudy, becoming a mix of sun and cloud this afternoon. Wind south 30 kilometers an hour, gusting to 50 with a high of 27, a humidex of 31, and a UV index of 6 or high. Tonight, partly cloudy with a 60% chance of showers this evening and after midnight, as well as a risk of a thunderstorm. Clearing before morning, wind south 30 kilometers an hour, becoming light overnight with a low of 14. For Thursday, mainly sunny with a high of 27 and a humidex of 31. For Friday, sunny and a high of 32. Saturday, the same sunny and a high of 32. And on Sunday, sunny with a warm high of plus 36. 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

0: I'm Eric Adam. Here's what's coming up in news. The powerful storm that swept through southwest Saskatchewan on Sunday has already generated hundreds of insurance claims with W.W. Smith. And Swift Current residents have been notified of necessary road restrictions tomorrow and Thursday. These are the stories that you can find when you download your Swift Current online app.
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3: Good afternoon. I'm Eric Haddam. Southwestern Saskatchewan is facing another risk of severe weather Wednesday night. Environment and Climate Change Canada says a developing low-pressure system along the Alberta-Saskatchewan border could bring large hail

0: and Koufax Cranmer at next weekend's All-Star festivities in Saskatoon. A local roller derby player has been recently named to the Team Canada roster for 2027. Emma Bashambone Service recently participated in tryouts in Red Deer. She says the tryouts were intense, but it paid off.
1: It was great. It was long tryout, but we showed up. We did our off-skates warm-up, and then we geared up and went straight into drills. And then we ended off the tryout with some scrimmaging.
0: The tournament runs in June of 2027 in Scotland. Former Saskatchewan Roughriders defensive lineman Charleston Hughes has been named to the Canadian Football Hall of Fame. Hughes was with the Riders for three seasons and recorded 35 sacks, leading the CFL in that category in the 2018 and 19 seasons. His career total of 136 sacks ranks him fifth on the league's all-time list. Hughes joins fellow CFL legends Brandon Banks and Sean Millington as part of this year's induction class, which will be honored in Hamilton this September. And for the first time in nearly a month, there are no World Cup soccer games today. Action picks up tomorrow with the first quarterfinal matchup between France and Morocco in Boston. Spain and Belgium meet on Friday in LA. Then the quarterfinals wrap up on Saturday with England facing Norway and Switzerland taking on the defending champions from Argentina. The semifinals and final are set for next week. From local news to local sports, we're here for your updates. 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
3: I'm Eric Adam, taking a look at your five-day weather forecast. Today, cloudy, becoming a mix of sun and cloud this afternoon. Wind south 30 kilometers an hour, gusting to 50 with a high of 27, a humid index of 31, and a UV index of 6 or high. Tonight, partly cloudy with a 60% chance of showers this evening and after midnight, as well as a risk of a thunderstorm. Clearing before morning, wind south 30 kilometers an hour, becoming light overnight with a low of 14. For Thursday, mainly sunny with a high of 27 and a humid index of 31. For Friday, sunny and a high of 32. Saturday, the same sunny and a high of 32. And on Sunday, sunny with a warm high of plus 36. 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
4: Taking a look at the markets, canola, July, $754.20, up $3.60. November, $783.80, up $23.20. Spring wheat, Minneapolis, July, $6.03. Hard red winter wheat, July, $233. Wheat, July, $607.25, down $2. Corn, July, $434.25, down $8.25. Oats, July, $294, up $4.75. Soybeans, July, $1,196, down 75 cents. Soybean meal, July, $315, down $3.40. Soybean oil, July, $71.43, up $2.64. Feeder cattle, August, $363.90. Live cattle, August, $238.27. Lean hogs, July, $94.37. The Canadian dollar is 70 cents. And crude oil, West Texas Intermediate, 70.48. For Golden West, I'm Glendalee Allen Vossler.
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That's Hungry Hearts, Bruce Springsteen, Saskatchewan's best music, the greatest hits of all time. Good afternoon, I'm Barry Weiss. You know, back in the late 1980s, the Beach Boys had gone 22 long years without a number one song. And then suddenly in 1988, they took a record called Kokomo to number one. We're going to play that for you in just a moment after your local weather forecast. The Toronto Blue Jays snapped their skid in a big way last night, knocking off the San Francisco Giants 9-3 at Oracle Park. Good pitching, good hitting, a rare night for our Blue Jays. The win improves Toronto to 43-4.

0: 89, third place in the AL East, and only 3.5 games out of the last wild card spot. So, yeah, there's still a chance. The Jays are wrapping up their series with the Giants this afternoon in San Francisco. On the field right now, you can catch the tail end of the game on 1330, 1210, and on AM 1190, a couple of our network stations. Next up, the Jays go to San Diego for a series with the Padres.
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11: I'm Eric Adam with a look at your five-day forecast. Today, cloudy, becoming a mix of sun and cloud this afternoon. Wind south 30, gusting to 50 with a high of 27, a humidex of 31, and a UV index of 6 or high. Tonight, partly cloudy with a 60% chance of showers this evening and after midnight, and a risk of a thunderstorm. Clearing before morning, wind south 30 kilometers an hour, becoming light overnight and a low of 14. For Thursday, mainly sunny with a high of 27 and a humidex of 31. For Friday, sunny and a high of 32. For Saturday, sunny and another high of 32. And on Sunday, sunny and a toasty high of plus 36. Local news, local weather, local sports, and local radio can all be found on SwiftCurrentOnline.com.
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0: Teacher, teacher. You don't have to worry about that until September, right, kids? That's 38 Special. I'm Barry Weiss. Hey, this summer, you've got a chance to win some great prizes and support a great cause because the Stars Air Ambulance Lottery is on again. You could win a dream home. You could win a vehicle. You could win cash. It's all up for grabs with the final draw September 3rd, and it's all about keeping stars in the air flying and saving lives. Now, the first big deadline is coming up this weekend. The bonus deadline is Friday at midnight. 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

midweek Wednesday, all downhill to the weekend now. That feels good. I'm Barry Weiss with the greatest hits of all time on the drive home. Here's In Excess and Never Tear Us Apart.

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1: I'm Eric Adam. Here's what's coming up in news. Southwestern Saskatchewan is facing another risk of severe weather Wednesday night. And after the hailstorm hit Swift Current on Sunday, W.W. Smith Insurance has been fielding hundreds of insurance claims. 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

0: Like Frankie said, I did it my way. A tip of the hat to Frank Sinatra. That is John Bon Jovi. And I'm Barry Weiss on the Midweek Wednesday Drive Home. Old Slow Hand coming up. BTO on the way and Ace of Base after your local weather in a sec. And yes, it does look generally dry across the province for the next couple of days, which is nice. I'm sure you agree. National Video Game Day today. Now, if you're like me, you were lucky enough to grow up just as video games were kind of hitting the consumer market. And I remember as a kid, my friends and I put our money together with little money we had, and we bought a ColecoVision game, one of those things you hooked up to the TV with alligator clips. We had an old black and white TV. We rigged this thing up, and we could play tennis, and we could play handball, and we could play Pong. And that was all we could do. And we did it in black and white. And look where we are now. Look how far it's come. National Video Game Day today.
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1: Good evening. This is Kirsty Hansen back with a 5-day forecast. Tonight we'll see partly cloudy skies with a risk of showers and a low of 14. Tomorrow we're looking at mainly sun and a high of 27. Then on Friday, Saturday, and Sunday, we can expect sunshine with highs from 32 to 37. 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

0: Your music, your memories, and the Arrows on the midweek Wednesday drive home. It's Meet Me in the Middle. I'm Barry Weiss. Day number 6 of the Calgary Stampede today, with the rodeo action wrapping up just about now for the afternoon as competitors chase the $2 million in prize money that they'll be giving away this weekend. The Chuck Wagons roll again tonight at 7 o'clock. I love watching the Chucks from Calgary. Here in our province, just outside Regina, things are starting to ramp up right now, and they're putting the finishing touches on the grounds for this year's Country Thunder Show. The main stage entertainment there starts tomorrow night. And aside from some showers tomorrow, the weather is looking really solid for Country Thunder this year. Your latest local forecast on the radio in just a moment, and more of Saskatchewan's best music coming up too, with Crowded House and Prism inside the next 10 minutes.
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5: Good evening. This is Kirsty Hansen back with a 5-day forecast. Tonight we'll see partly cloudy skies with a risk of showers and a low of 14. Tomorrow we're looking at mainly sun and a high of 27. Then on Friday, Saturday, and Sunday, we can expect sunshine with highs from 32 to 37. 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

Saskatchewan's best music, the greatest hits of all time, taking you back to 1986 when the Montreal Canadiens beat the Calgary Flames in an all-Canadian Stanley Cup final. Expo 86 happened in Vancouver, and Crowded House was on your radio with this big song. Here's Don't Dream

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1: I'm Eric Adam. Here's what's coming up in news. The powerful storm that swept through southwest Saskatchewan on Sunday has already generated hundreds of insurance claims with WW Smith. And Swift Current residents have been notified of necessary road restrictions tomorrow and Thursday. 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

0: Charles Morris. 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
2: On the Prairie Ag Wire, 1 week from today marks the next application window for the designated use of strychnine for the control of Richardson ground squirrels. Farmers that registered for and completed the Strychnine Stewardship Program have been able to access the product through designated RMs and counties in Saskatchewan and Alberta. To talk about the program and its operation is Barb Ziesman, the Director of Crop Health with Saskatchewan Agriculture. Now, I chatted with Barb a couple of weeks ago, and we talked about just what kind of interest we've seen in the program.
3: So far in Saskatchewan, we've had 1,900 participants that have completed the training. This includes approximately 1,530 producers and an additional 360 participants that have identified as either RM administrators or staff members. This is in addition to the over 1,400 Alberta participants that have completed the training.
2: And can producers still take the training?
3: They can complete the training until August 1st.
2: How much strychnine is actually available currently? And can you talk to us a little bit about distribution and how that is happening?
3: I don't have a specific number on the volume of product that is available. What we do know is that the initial supplies are limited and that they won't fill all RM orders. So as the spring application had passed before strychnine was available in Canada, cost-efficient shipping was prioritized over even distribution across the province. So what this means is that there will be some RMs that may not have received product yet in the initial deliveries, but additional shipments are still expected prior to the next application window, and we do expect then that those RMs that are waiting for product will receive them then. I do know that Agromax is in contact with the rural municipalities that have placed orders, and they will be receiving updates in that manner directly from Agromax.
2: Can you talk to us a little bit about how this works for individuals that have completed the training? How did they access it? And maybe talk a little bit about proper storage of the product, if you could.
3: So as soon as the RM has product available, producers can purchase. So the very first step will be to contact their primary RM. So this will be the RM that they listed when they registered for training. So contact that rural municipality and make sure they have product available. Before visiting that RM, it is important that they, in addition to completing the training, that they've also completed the mandatory treatment plan and declaration form. So this form includes a list of all of the land locations that they would like to treat with strychnine, a list of all the integrated pest management practices they've used for Richardson ground squirrel management over the last 24 months, as well as a declaration form that they need to sign before they're able to purchase strychnine. So when it comes to storage, it's important that all unopened, empty, or partially empty concentrate bottles, as well as the treated grain, it must be stored in a locked compartment, and it must be stored away from food or feed. Any unused space must be stored in its original container, so this could be the bucket in which it is mixed. And for optimum results, we do encourage producers to use it as soon as possible after they mix the bait. The other important consideration with storage is to avoid freezing temperature, as well as temperatures greater than 30 degrees, as that may impact the efficacy of the product.
2: Final thoughts, key comments you would like to leave with producers today?
3: Yeah, I think the other thing to keep in mind is the importance of an integrative pest management. It's important for all pests, and even so for Richardson's ground squirrel. So that means using all of the other products that are available for Richardson ground squirrel rather than just

0: relying on strychnine, but also including some of those cultural control options as well. And the other consideration or important thing to think about with strychnine is the importance of following the label restrictions and all of the record requirements. Making sure that we follow all of those will increase our likelihood of being able to maintain access to strychnine in the long term.
1: I've been talking with Barb Zeisman, the Director of Crop Health with Saskatchewan Agriculture. We've been talking about the Strychnine Stewardship Program and product availability. Producers that are in the designated regions that may have not taken the course as yet can still do so up until August the 1st. For Golden West, I'm Glendalee Allen Vossler.
2: Thanks for listening to the Prairie Ag Wire with Glendalee Allen Vossler. 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
4: Good evening. This is Kirsty Hansen back with a 5-day forecast. Tonight we'll see partly cloudy skies with a risk of showers and a low of 14. Tomorrow we're looking at mainly sun and a high of 27. Then on Friday, Saturday, and Sunday, we can expect sunshine with highs from 32 to 37. 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

You were captivated by Vanished. You'll be glad to know the story continues in Shattered, set in a world forever changed by the Rapture. This novel follows ordinary people facing extraordinary challenges as biblical prophecy unfolds before their eyes. 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